Los 40. She wants a lover right now, but she's like no other. She ain't gonna wait till the morning light to find him. She's a fine sister, but no daylight kind of girl. She only wanna make it right, and she's gonna make it all right.

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2: 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A freak like me just needs infinity.

0: graba los 40 Dents en la memoria de tu radio. No pares de bailar. No pares de bailar. No pares de bailar. Los 40 Dents, conectados por el Dents.
1: Table, I kept on seeing him look at me while he's with that other girl. Do you think he was just doing that to make me jealous? 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

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She definitely bought all her Instagram followers. 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

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Los 40 Dengs. Conectados por el Dengs. 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Yeah, right, picture that with a Kodak. 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
2: 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Listen to the mariachi play at midnight. Are you with me? 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

0: Que alguien pare esa alarma y ponga musicón. Escuchas los 40 Dents con José Manuel Duro.
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1: Los 40 dance.
0: Los 40 dance.
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2: I don't wanna work today. Maybe I just wanna stay. Just take it easy, cause there's no stress.